Bob Evans here on Double J, and Bob Evans is heading out on tour. Did you know about that? I talked about it on Thursday, and surely you were listening then. What else were you doing on Thursday morning? Bob Evans is heading out on doing the 20th anniversary of his Suburban Songbook record. On the 5th of September, he's playing North Perth, and then the 16th of October, he's heading to Brunswick, then doing Adelaide, Brisbane, and Sydney after that. We love Bob Evans. Here on Double J, coming up soon, some new music from Death Cab for Cutie in the next half an hour. Also, shout out to the World Cup. I love World Cup, and I love doing radio while I'm watching the World Cup. It's just the best. It's the freaking best. I was watching Uruguay Copa Verde before, and there might be people listening who don't want the score. But let me tell you, a phenomenal game of football.

0: girl you used to know since I packed my bags to go. Darling, darling, mon amour, my lips never said my heart was pure. Maybe time's the cure.
1: Maybe time's the cure.

It's a brand new me, I guess. Looking back, I could have been worse, but I could have been better.

Legendary Australian band The Drones are back on the road for the first time in more than a decade. They'll be blasting through venues across the country from Melbourne to Brizzy, Sydney, Perth and Adelaide, with a couple of big regional stops as well. Demand is high, so don't miss them on their one-off tour in August and September.

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Plus, following up on the release of their first album in 13 years, Carnival have also announced their national tour. Kicking off in July with a hometown show in Perth, then theatre and arena shows in Adelaide, Sydney, Melbourne and Brisbane. Catch them throwing down new material and all your Carnival live faves. 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

You're listening to Double J. That is Press Club with Wasted Days. Before that, played you Bad Dreams. Mark Ronson in there as well, and Saint Etienne teaming up with Confidence Man for a new track, Brand New Me. You're listening to Double J. My name is Michael Hing, and well. If you were listening to the show last week, you may have heard that I was in a fight with a white goods company because they wouldn't fix my washing machine. The Samsung Corporation, I'll name them, the dogs they were. A month it took me to get my washing machine fixed. They were dodging my calls. They were refusing to fix it. That's not true. They said they'd fix it, and then they sent a person out who called me and said that I had to pay for it. And I was like, I know my rights under Australian consumer law, you absolute dogs. And all it took, well, look, okay, first of all, let me tell you, I just answered my phone in the studio. That's bad. I shouldn't have done that. But it was Samsung calling me, and they're offering me a full refund on my washing machine. And all it took was me complaining about it on several radio shows, a month of me calling them every 2 days, a complaint to New South Wales Fair Trading, and a frankly unhinged meltdown on social media that I did. But this just goes to show you, know your consumer rights. Don't let the big dogs at the top end of town rip you off. You too can complain and threaten legal action via the New South Wales Fair Trading or your, you know, local state or territory Fair Trading Commission and get a result, because Australian consumer guarantees are one of the few things that remain good in this country despite unending chipping away of our rights. But look, I don't need to get into that. But the consumer rights are still strong. The consumer rights are still strong. A full refund for Hing.

Sorry, that's enough of this. I probably won't talk about it anymore. I just want you to know. Again, it took me like 5 minutes to fill out the form on the Fair Trading website. It's like 5 minutes to fill out the form, and now I'm getting my money back. Anyway, heads will roll. I wasn't planning this, but, you know, just sometimes serendipity hits. You're a Double J. I got my money back.

0: G'day, it's Dylan Lewis adding a little mischief to your arvos. Think tunes that get you moving. Cause baby, whether you're high or low. Guests you didn't see coming.
1: You know, this is the circuit of art.
2: I think obviously this album is very big feelings.
0: And enough chaos to feel alive. But not enough to panic. Leave your serious hat at the door as I bring some cheek to the business end of your day. Welcome to the house, some fun. Double J. Love you.

That song was programmed by the music team, who do a great job. But also, that was I used to use that as house music for my stand-up shows. That Cat Power track, Ruin. And Cat Power is touring through Australia in November, doing shows in Brisbane, Geelong, Melbourne, Adelaide. Wow. Doing the Royal Botanic Gardens in Melbourne. Adelaide, Sydney, Canberra, and Perth. Playing tracks from The Greatest, that covers record she did. Before that, we also played you Aldous Harding, Venus and the Zinnia, and Death Cab for Cutie, and there's well, The Stone Over Water. Also, I put in a track from The Cat Empire, played The Chariot for you. And shout out to Darcy, who's texted in saying, ah, this album by The Cat Empire makes me so nostalgic. My best friend and I in high school would sing this song all the time. Still love it. Great album. My friend discovered them busking in Byron. And she then gave them their first record deal. My goodness. That's great. That's cool. Without your friend, Darcy, we may never have heard Hello, Hello. Coming up soon, I'm going to put in some new music from Interpol. Also, I think the best chord, well, the best, yeah, probably the best, if not top three, Tori Amos track is coming here to your ears, and a classic from REM as well. I mean, we're having a great morning here on Double J. If you stick around towards midday, I'm going to put on Gegitar. So, right now, your classic album this week, they've just been inducted into the Aries Hall of Fame. They also came on this very show and told one of the funniest stories I've ever heard about someone in a portaloo. This is Vicar and Linda. When Will You Fall For Me? They played, you can see them play this live on the Aries broadcast. Part of their medley, they're cool. You're a Double J.

Karen Ling here, serving up a mouth-watering menu for your lunch. I'm digging in the crates for essential song picks. Deep cuts. And hand-picked classics. The good stuff you forgot you loved. And the new stuff you're about to. All curated for your lunchtime reset. Let me soundtrack your midday with all-time greats and future favourites.

Olive, back from 1997 with You're Not Alone. New music from Jack White. Dollar Bill is the name of that track from the Frozen Charlotte record. And Vicar and Linda kicked us off. When Will You Fall For Me? When Will You Fall For Me? Yeah, and go on the ABC iView app or website, however you choose. And go watch their performance, their medley performance at the Arias Hall of Fame induction that they did a couple of weeks back now. So good. It was so good. My name is Michael Ng. You're listening to Double J. 0408345555 is our text line number. Shout out to Jenna, who says, The Gnome's Magic Man sounds a lot like Silverchair's The Door. A lot to consider. Tori Amos up next. Well, sorry, soon. This is Interpol.

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That is new music from Beth Orton. It's called Waiting, and she has a self-produced record coming out in about 4 days' time later this week. It's called The Ground Above. I am thrilled. I love Beth Orton. I've loved Beth Orton for, I don't know, probably 20 years I've been following Beth Orton's career. Maybe more. I just think she's got a beautiful voice. She's a great singer-songwriter. Just haunting and, oh, man. That, maybe longer, I reckon. That Daybreaker record, the Comfort of Strangers record, Trailer Park. Ah. Anyway, sorry. I'm just thrilled to be getting new music from Beth Orton. Oh, I'll be playing that a lot on this show. Coming up, I promise you some Geg guitar. So I'll be giving you that. Also, REM. And gosh, we've got a few things to jam in before in the next half an hour. The Living End, recent inductees into the ARIA Hall of Fame. That's all coming up. This is Happy Birthday. You're on Double J.

Queenscliff Music Festival is returning to Victoria this summer with a stellar lineup of Australian talent. You can catch Baker Boy, Peter Garrett and the Alter Egos, Lime Cordial, Kate Miller-Heidke, Magic Dirt, Meg Mac, and so many more, all in one place. The festival is family-friendly, and there's something for everyone to get around. It's all happening Friday the 27th to Sunday the 29th of November. What a way to kick off summer. Check out the full lineup and catch wind of more tours at the Double J website.

That is Raven Lenny there with Genius on Double J. My name is Michael Hing. It's almost time for me to get out of here. I'm going to put on some Living End for the end of the hour, though. This right now is Metronomy. You're on Double J's.

The Living End there on Double J. Alfie, congratulations to The Living End for being inducted into the ARIE Hall of Fame earlier this month. Hey, it's coming up to midday. I'm getting out of here. Such a fun time with you today. We're back tomorrow with Never Ending Radio. I have a fun announcement tomorrow regarding a tour that's happening. Exciting stuff. A huge international artist. Big tour announced tomorrow. Anyway, to get you to the top of the hour, I hand things over to the wonderful lunch team. This is Kathleen Halloran. Wolves Like You, Double J.

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1: Yes, it is. Hello, I'm here for the next 3 hours on Double J. And thank you, Michael Hing, for getting the week rolling for us. And Michael will, of course, be back tomorrow morning from 9 a.m. How are you? Did you have a lovely weekend? I hope it was rested, relaxing, full of fun and setting you up for the week ahead. I can't wait to spend some time with you. I'm going to share some really awesome new music with you today. New Aliwa around the corner. Good morning on the way as well. As always, it's a very joyful musical carousel we're on Double J. Let's get on board. David Byrne and St. Vincent.

In the Tower each Monday night for the latest and greatest in country, folk, twang and Americana. A weekly celebration of powerful narrative songwriting and evocative storytelling, as well as conversations with emerging outlaws and living legends. Step up into the Tower of Song with me, Henry Waggons. Tonight from 7 on Double J.

That is Ice Age. It's Star from the Danish band's latest album, For Love of Grace and the Hereafter. Before that, you heard from Aliwa. Aliwa is based in London, but she is a sculptor, artist, illustrator. Her parents are Ethiopian and Egyptian. And after releasing a bunch of EPs and singles over the last couple of years, she's about to drop her first album, Zero, which is out on Friday, the 26th of June. You heard her single, Maktoub. Today, also, St. Vincent and David Byrne having huge amounts of fun together on that song, Who, off their album, Love This Giant. It's Karen with you. I'm feeling good. I hope you will have a smile on your face today and you are enjoying the tunes so far. We're going to get into a new feature album this week soon from Baby Cool, also celebrating a big anniversary for Something for Kate too. But right now I want to hang around the Nordic countries a bit longer. Shout out to anyone listening to Double J right now in Denmark or Sweden. We just had our winter solstice here in Australia, so that means midsummer in Sweden, right? Producer Jason just told me that means there's only 3 hours of darkness right now in Sweden. So that sounds pretty damn nice, doesn't it? I pulled this one out for you today. It's from a really great Swedish band called JJ. Balearic pop. Really gorgeous down-tempo electronic music. This is from their first album, JJ Number 2. Came out in 2009. And things will never be the same again.

0: the kind of psychedelic pop that makes your head spin, slow motion. That is Panda Bear from the Animal Collective, but celebrated solo artist as well. And that song is from Tomboy, 2011. Before that, you heard Shuita out of Nipaluma, Hobart, with her current single Gemini. Good morning there too, with Thrills of the Family Man. And at the top, we're in Sweden and a band called JJ. I wonder if you remember them at all. They put out some very dreamy, Balearic-inspired pop albums and were very mysterious back in the day too. Didn't like to be photographed or interviewed, really. But, yeah, the music spoke for itself. I gave you Things Will Never Be the Same Again. It's Karen with you, and happy Monday to you. How you doing? 0408 345555. If you want to say g'day today, always up for your hot takes on music. And if you feel like a bit of this today.
1: Me and her, we had a son.
0: Pluck something out of this incredible album really soon with a bit of a spin on it as well. Also, Mike D coming up for you. Right now, though, a new song from a band out of Georgia. This group is called Hey Nothing. They've been around for about 6 years. They are a duo with a love of folk music and indie and emo, and all of that is wrapped up in Hey Nothing. A duo who were sort of besties in high school and started making bedroom folk music and quickly blew up online as well because they're very cool songwriters. This is their new single, Arteries.

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1: feature album.
2: Baby Cool sits with the shadows on her second album, Infinity Baby. Recorded in the hills of Bundjalung country, the Nice Biscuit singer slinks and sways through desire, devotion and surrender. And

man dropping singles ahead of his very first solo album, which has been a long time coming. It's been, that was 2011, I think, the last Beastie Boys album. And so, yeah, he's been sitting on these songs for a long time. It's called True Colours, and it'll be out at the very end of August. Baby Cool before that, you heard Everything, and Baby Cool's album is our feature album this week, so you'll be hearing

album called Hound coming later this year. It's Karen with you. Happy Monday to you, and thank you for joining me here on lunch today. I hope all is good. We have a new dinner mix for you to listen to here at Double J. Dinner Mix is our new show where we ask some of our musical friends and favourite curators to give us an hour of music for you to listen to on a Thursday evening from 6 p.m. and anytime inside the ABC Listen app. So Angus and Julia Stone kindly stepped into the hot seat this week to give us a beautiful mix, just leaning into some of the music that they really love. And was quite an eclectic mix too. Everything from the Eels through to Gigi Perez and a lot of singer-songwriters and a really big dose of incredible classic rock as well. So you'll hear Chris Isaak and Fleetwood Mac, ELO, bit of Sabbath in there as well, Al Green and many more. So make sure you check it out. It can soundtrack just about anything, any part of your day, and just put it in your back pocket, listen to it inside the ABC Listen app. I'm going to play you one of the songs that they chose right now, taking you back to 1970 and a wonderful album from The Kinks. So I guess it was the 8th album from The Kinks, and this track, This Time Tomorrow, was a real standout from it. Lola versus Power Man and The Money Ground Part 1. This was a kind of concept album for The Kinks back then, and shining a light a bit on the music industry and how they felt about it, and Ray Davies feeling a bit like, you know, with all the success that the Kinks had found, that he'd lost his footing a bit in what was really important to him. So this song, This Time Tomorrow, as chosen by Angus and Julia Stone, the Kinks on Double J.

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1: In 1994, Australia's premier vocal duo, Vicar and Linda Bull, took centre stage on a vibrant self-titled

It's a ripper remix, isn't it? That is from Anders Trentemøller, the Danish producer. And that song just ripe to be reworked. It had such a minimal centre, really heavily influenced by Springsteen's love of the New York band Suicide on his album Nebraska. And yeah, it's been remixed a bunch of times, but I particularly love that Trentemøller one, originally on his 1982 album Nebraska. And Springsteen popping up again over the weekend with some pretty heavy-hitting political statements around Donald Trump, but also playing at the Obama Center with some really big musical names. So there's an opening of a library, I think, Barack Obama's new library in Chicago. It's called the Obama Presidential Center. And, yeah, some of the biggest musical names around who attended were Jennifer Hudson and John Legend, Eddie Vedder, Stevie Wonder, and the boss, Bruce Springsteen himself. And yeah, just thought I'd pull that one out for you today. If you've never seen, actually, that the movie about Nebraska from last year, check it out if you don't know the very rich story behind the crisis in Springsteen's songwriting that led to, well, I think, and many others, is his greatest album, Nebraska in 1982. That film, Deliver Me From Nowhere, from last year, starring Jeremy Allen White as Springsteen, was an absolute ripper. Before that, you heard Nulufayanya.

with method actor, also Jessica Hoop with Big Storm, and at the top, The Kinks, and This Time Tomorrow. They're selected by Angus and Julia Stone for the Dinner Mix this week. And on the text line, that Dinner Mix sounds great, Karen. Does it change every week? Yes, it does. We invite new friends of Double J to come in and give us the Dinner Mix, give us a curated mix every single week. And there's been some wonderful artists come in and hang out with us over the time the Dinner Mix has been on air, including Merpire and Party Dozen, Groove Armada, Adelita and Bad Dreams. So check it out online on the ABC Listen app as well. It's Karen with you, and I hope you're well today. Say hi if you want. It's 0408 345 555. I'm cruising through your Monday lunch, laying down the tunes, setting us all up for a great week ahead. Rock's Up on the way and Kevin Morby, but right now, Big Guitars. This is Sea Power. Who's in control?

0: Hey, it's Sam Rowe, and I'm so excited to tell you the groundbreaking series Race Around the World is back. 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

That is Josh Pyke. You heard a lot of his new album, The Kingdom Within, last week as we featured it on Double J. It's his eighth album and Chris Collins has produced it for him. Missy Higgins alongside him on that one. It's called Won't Be Heavy. Also there, serving up an apple for lunch from Rooksop. I gave you Eple and Ella Thompson, Promised to Keep there too. At the top you heard the British crew Sea Power with Who's in Control. You're with Karen Leng, and yeah, I'm pushing the buttons for you today. I hope you are enjoying the tunes that I'm spreading out for you. Coming up, we're going to blow out some birthday candles for this album. It's a big one. Got a lot of love for this album. I would love to hear your thoughts on it as well. Echolalia from Something for Kate. That's on the way for you. But right now, Alexis Taylor of Hot Chip has a new solo album out. It's called Paris in the Spring. And this song is a collaboration with The Avalanches and Eddie and De Cressy. It's called I Can Feel Your Love on Double J.

That is an incredible track from the Psychedelic Furs. I was obsessed by that album back in the 80s, Forever Now. And playing marimba on that song, none other than Todd Rundgren, it's Love My Way from Forever Now, the Psychedelic Furs. Before that, you heard the DJ and producer from Lahore, Pakistan, Zainab, and her single, Her Eyes, and I Can Feel Your Love at the top. It's Alexis Taylor from Hot Chip, stepping out on a new solo album called Paris in the Spring. And great to hear the Avalanches and Etienne de Crécy, the French house producer, with him on that song. You're with Karen Ling. This is Lunch, and hello if you just are swinging by to join me today. It is a pleasure to have your company. We're going to blow out some birthday candles now for a huge album for Something for Kate.

incredible album Echolalia turns 25. So this was the follow-up to Beautiful Sharks, which was really huge as well, building on their really frenzied following live around the country. Really solid amount of love and something for Kate by this stage. The previous album, Beautiful Sharks, had come in at number 10 on the ARIAs, been in the hottest 100 many times, but then they, you know, just continued to knock it out of the park with Echolalia and songs like this. Number 13 in the hottest 100. Six ARIA Award nominations. And was voted Album of the Year by Triple J listeners. Fun fact about this album, there's a lot of women involved in the making and recording of it. It was a little bit unusual back in the early noughties. So you not only had Steph Ashworth, the band's wonderful bass player, Carlina Bronda was their manager, and also Trina Shoemaker, the US producer who came out to Australia from America to help produce it for them. What does this album mean to you? 0408 345555. Is it a favourite for you? Got a tune that you really love from it? I'd love to hear from you today. 0408 345555. I'm going to play you Monsters. Came in at number 2 in the hottest 100. Only beaten by Alex Lloyd's Amazing. Now let's get a load of this right now from Something for Kate. Echolalia, 25 years old today, and this is Monsters.

He's having fun. That guitar fuzz. Sounds like he's going to blow up the speakers. That is Young Lady, You're Scaring Me. It is American garage punk artist Ron Gallo. And that song, a ripper from his second album, is called Heavy Meta in 2017. He's based in Nashville these days. He's released a bunch of great garage albums. Last year, though, really kind of letting loose, he put out this 62-song experimental album / project on Bandcamp called 7 AM Songs of Resistance for the Internet. So if you want to do a deep dive on him, there's plenty to unpack there. Ron Gallo for you today. Marlena Shaw before that, remixed by Diplo, California Soul. You also heard Shut Up, Kiss Me, Angel Olsen at the top. We're celebrating 25 years of an incredible album from Something for Kate, Echo Lalia. Congratulations to Something for Kate for that album. And on the text line, lots of love for it as well. Ryan in Coff says, I bought this album when working in a supermarket, desperately unhappy with it, my job. I think that's what he means. The song Jerry Stand Up became an anthem for me and inspired me to quit my job. Best ever. Thank you, Ryan. Justin says, Something for Kate has been the love of my life. It's always good to hear from you. 0408 345555 is the text line. And if you are a fan of Paul Dempsey, he's getting around doing the Shotgun Karaoke Volume 2 tour right now through a whole lot of regional towns. So that's big fun with Paul Dempsey. The next date is the 26th of June at Frio Social Club in Fremantle. And then where's he going? Margaret River, Victoria Menian Town Hall, Newcastle, Port Macquarie, the Playhouse in Canberra, Thirroul, Cairns, Townsville, Arena, Coffs Harbour, and wrapping up in Darwin. So that's a big tour all around the country, Paul Dempsey. And, the Shotgun Karaoke Volume 2 tour. It's great to have your company. My name is Karen Lang and this is Lunch on Double J. If you feel like a bit of this band, don't go anywhere. Because I feel like spinning some Fontaine's DC for you today too. So that is coming up here on Lunch. Right now, though, it's Jessie Ware, and this is No Consequences on Double J.

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Liz Vicker and Linda Bull. That song is Bliss and it's taken from the album Where Do You Come From? Vicker and Linda Bull, just given the gong, the ARIA Hall of Fame recently after, you know, such a beautiful career in music. And we are celebrating Vicker and Linda Bull too with our classic album this week on Double J. Also there you heard Fontaine's DC with Favourite. Pulled out that track from Romance, 6 Days from DJ Shadow, and Jessie Ware at the top with No Consequences. It's Karen here with you, and I hope you are doing well today. Shout out on the text line to Vando, who says, thanks for the bangers. I'm heaps fond of California soul. Thanks heaps. You make my Monday exemplary. Oh, I love that, Vando. Thank you for that. Also, Joe and Billy on Wiradjuri land say, hey, happy Monday. We're just making some jaffles to stick in a bonfire down in our paddock. Also accompanied by a very overstimulated kitten named Tibby. He was cross-eyed as a kitten after we found out he was a boy, so we named him Tybalt, star-crossed. Love that. Happy jaffle making. I've never had much fun, I got to say, trying to make jaffles in fires. How do you do it so that they don't stick and burn? Is it just like tons of butter? I mean, I'm a huge fan of it. So if you've got any hot tips for jaffle making in a fire, hit me up here on the text line. I would love to know. Don't forget classic albums tonight with Kaz Tran 2. Double J. Coming up, if you're a fan of Camp Cope, I got news. I got news that you'll see Georgia Mack back in the country again touring. Stick around for that. Block Party coming up for you as well, but right now, this is new for German producer DJ Kose. Something to settle into this Monday afternoon. It's called Who's Patrick?

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1: Bundjalung-based artist Baby Cool has released her second album. This is Devotion. And DJ producer Bauer pays homage to the UK dance records he grew up loving on Supersonic. Summer Sound!

0: Kevin Morby and a song called 100,000, one of the standouts on his new album, Little Wide Open, eighth album for Kevin Morby. It'll seem coming to Australia in November. And Aaron Dessner from The National producing it for him. Also guests Justin Vernon, Meg Duffy from Hand Habits and Lucinda Williams. This is an album you should get around. It's fab. Also there, Emma Donovan with Grandma's Hands and DJ Cosé at the top. You're with Karen Lang. Thanks for your Jaffel tips coming in. So I said that, you know, I'm not very good at making Jaffels. I don't know what it is, but I always burn them. Joe and Billy are currently making Jaffels for lunch in their paddock. So Jezza says, you need a clean Jaffel iron, my friends. Heat it up very hot, coat it with a high smoke point oil and let it cool. It should be non-stick. Thank you, Jezza. Joe in the paddock says, Jaffels are all about heaps of butter and mayo for a bit of crispy goodness and a long, slow coal, not flame. The art of patience. Terrible when you're actually starving. That's always been my experience, Joe, I think. That's why I'm impatient camping and wanting food. Thank you for jumping on the text line. You're with Karen Lang, and this is Lunch, and I promised you some news if you are a fan of Georgia Mack and Camp Cope. Today, Georgia Mack has announced an Australian tour alongside her musical friend and sometime bandmate, Ben Lee. Let's take a listen to what they have had to say on socials about their tour.
1: Hey, I'm Ben Lee.
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3: That is

It's a cool thing, Raj. Georgia Mack and Ben Lee announcing a tour together, the Two Most Annoying People You Love tour, which is going to kick off in Brisbane on the September the 23rd before heading to Melbourne, Sydney, Milton, Perth, Frio, Adelaide and Canberra. They've been making some songs together on and off over the last couple of years, so they have a long friendship. Their voices sound fantastic together, and yeah, it's going to be a pretty interesting tour. Georgia Mack recently was actually in the country. She played a run of solo shows in Melbourne, which were very difficult to get tickets for. There's a lot of appetite for seeing Georgia Mack ever since Camp Cope split up, because she's been living over in California. So, yeah, these dates, the Two Most Annoying People You Love tour, kicking off in Brisbane on September the 23rd. Let me give you some Camp Cope right now. On Double J, with me, Karen Leng. This is Running with the Hurricane, Camp Cope on Double J.

Queenscliff Music Festival is returning to Victoria this summer with a stellar lineup of Australian talent. You can catch Baker Boy, Peter Garrett and the Alter Egos, Lime Cordial, Kate Miller-Heidke, Magic Dirt, Meg Mac, and so many more, all in one place. The festival is family friendly and there's something for everyone to get around. It's all happening Friday the 27th to Sunday the 29th of November. What a way to kick off summer. Check out the full lineup and catch wind of more tours at the Double J website.

Kelly says every single song on this album is autobiographical. It actually happened to him. The album is called Anatomy of a Brief Romance. It'll be with us in September, and it's been produced by Trevor Horn, so there's a lot to look forward to there. Also there you heard The Heart Wants a Heart for London producer Anish Kumar, who's just been smashing it with a series of EPs coming out this year. AK2 is the one that has A Heart Wants a Heart on it. If you're a fan of that really warm, housey sound that he has, he loves to sample Bollywood singers and really embrace his South Asian heritage. There is a bunch of live mixes that you can catch up with online that he calls the Sunday Sessions, and pops them up fairly frequently on streaming platforms. Slippers as well in there, called Once for Everyone, and Camp Cove gave us Running with the Hurricane, Double J. How you doing? You okay? Happy Monday to you. This is Lunch for a Bit Longer with me, Karen Leng. I'm going to give you some Deer Hunter in just a moment. Carla Del Forno before the end of lunch today, but right now it's Kutsko, and this is Be Loved.

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1: I naturally loved that distorted guitar sound and sort of like heavy music and things I could headbang to and things that reaffirmed my rebellious sort of streak. It felt very natural to sort of move to the alternative scene.
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a tune that feels pretty perfect for winter. It's giving foggy vibes, daydreaming. It's Carla Delfono and her song Going Out from Confession, brand new album. Before that, I gave you Deer Hunter. You heard Snake Skin from Fading Frontier, an album a decade or so back. And at the top, you heard Kutsko. It's time for me to get out of here. Dylan Lewis is along next, so have fun. Have a wonderful afternoon. I look forward to hanging with you tomorrow here on Double J. I'll leave you with Jordan Rakai and Femi Colioso from Ezra Collective. And this is It Never Ends. See ya.

0: Dylan Lewis.
1: Hello, I am that guy, Dylan Lewis, your Arvo's dude. I'm here every day of the week, Monday to Friday, from now, including today, Monday, 22nd of June, broadcasting to you live from the lands of the Wurundjeri people, from the Kulin Nation. Thanks for tuning in. Welcome to you, Dub Clubbers, wherever you're tuned in from today. Big thanks to Lengi. A lovely lunch, a lovely way to start the week, and yes, happy Monday to you. We good, fam? Did you have a lovely weekend? Was it effective? Did you relax? Did you chill? Were you working? Whatever you did, you don't have to worry because I got you. Amazing afternoon lined up for you. I'm going to get a classic on later this hour from Frankie Goes to Hollywood, which will surely help you relax. Got some new Temper Trap coming up in just a tick. Some Jalen and Gunda. Henry Wagons, he'll drop in a little later. And I'm bringing all the good Dub Club love. But now, let us smash into your Arvo with this. From Hole on Double J. Omega.

0: and dipping deep into the parties of yesteryear to get your weekend started. 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

Really enjoying that track. Really enjoying those beautiful backing vocals in there. The ba-bum-bum bits. Jalen Ngonda, Burning Temptation, brand new from Jalen's new album, Doctrine of Love. We heard a new music from The Temper Trap before that, Into the Wild. Their new album, Sun Gazer, coming out real soon, 10th of July. It's been a while between drinks for The Temper Trap, 10 years since their last album. Kicked off your arvos today with a classic track from Hole, the title track from their Celebrity Skin album. That track coming in at number 4 in the hottest 100 of 1998. Amazing track. Did you know that that track, a couple of tracks on that album actually, were co-written by Billy Corgan from Smashing Pumpkins?

coming up soon. I'm going to get some of these absolute legends. Vicar and Linda. We got some new music coming up. Well, new music's coming up, sorry, soon from Death Cab for Cutie. But this is not new music. This is a classic from Vicar and Linda. Because coming up after Arvo's, we are celebrating Vicar and Linda's album,

for Cutie. But this is not new music. This is a classic from Vicar and Linda. Because coming up after Arvo's, we are celebrating Vicar and Linda's album as a classic album this week here on Double J. That's right after Arvo's from 6, whenever you like in ABC. Listen, but I am going to get on that track soon to whet our appetites. Now, from Pniao's third studio album, self-titled 2007, this is Embrace, co-written and featuring vocals from Lady Hawk on Double J Arvo's with Dylan.

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1: And she used to tell that.
3: Stay here in Ireland. With the chains that bind your chest, your eyes are bloodshot red when you're looking at the rents. You're past alive in wet cement. Two great jobs and a life that's filled with work, but the bank will only leave your heart will hurt. Stay here in Ireland and never find a peaceful rest. Work to the bone just to pay off all your debts. Your life unfolding in a mess. But there's life in those bonny rowan trees that put the beauty in the only air I breathe. Stay here in Ireland and sing your troubles into song. Bankrupt yourself just to stay where you belong. Hide all our morals in the past to make it last, cause we're terrified to leave the laptop class. Stay here in Ireland and you'll suffer through the grey, cause that money won't take your pain away. And your heart still makes you stay here in Ireland, where nothing comes for free, but you'll find

beauty in the depths of Irish seas. Stay here in Ireland, cause you've been here all your life. What's another night inside this building site? Despite the price, the only ones you've ever loved all live within your neighbourhood. How could you leave without putting up a fight? Stay here in Ireland, and you learn to count your blessings. There's no future found around a life of planned obsolescence. The job of your dreams has been replaced by machines, but it's hard to complain once you look beyond the shores. Stay here in Ireland, in a town that's torn and hollow. You're torn apart by love, a place like Deirdre of the Sorrows. Borrowed lines and times won't outshine the horror of tomorrow. So you'll stay another day, and you'll take all that you can swallow. Stay here in Ireland and see the Morrigan sight. What was the price of a night is now the price of a pint. Destined to stay behind, these buck-torned roots will die, but I'll try and nurture them and hang on for another summer of good drying. Stay here in Ireland, and you learn to bite your tongue, because your labour puts the boot down on someone. No peaceful way to make a tongue. See you drink your loss in pubs and grit your teeth through all the they talk for fun. You've got some Lammy and scholar pent up on squalor, spouting Ouroboros horrors on the bar still. These slumlord like dialogues are a cartoon, and I'll watch them eat their legs when they can't move, and I'll smile through it.

0: 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I have to leave.
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Double J Arvo's. You are hanging out with me, Dylan Lewis. Delighted to have your company. Thank you for joining us today, Dub Clubbers. That was Death Cab for Cutie, of course. Punching the Flowers, brand new music from them. Off their album, I Built You a Tower, just released. They will be in the country later this year, playing 12th of November in Sydney, 13th in Melbourne, and the 15th.

0: November. In Brisbane, lead vocalist and guitarist Ben Gibbard did join Michael Hing quite recently in Mornings here on Double J, chatting about the upcoming tour and everything else music related. You can find that lovely chat in ABC Listen at your leisure. We heard from Julia Jacklin in there, Pressure to Party from 2019. For Those I Love, incredible spoken word piece of music with Of the Sorrows from last year. And we kicked off that run with Pneow, back to 2007 for that one, Embrace featuring Lady Hawk. There is a message on the line. I thank you for the messages that are coming through. One here that says, I didn't know I needed some Courtney today. Thanks, Dylan. That is my absolute pleasure. Yes, we were playing some Hole before some Courtney Love. Brie from Maitland, digging that. Lovely to hear from you. Coming up soon, what have we got lined up for you? Oh, good. I'm going to get on a little bit of De La Soul for you real soon. Which track am I going to get on for you? I'm going to get on this one for you. Yeah.
1: Hey, hey, oh, nope. Double J.
0: Oh, my God. We both stuffed it up at the same time. This one. Yeah, yeah. The package coming up real soon. Coming up a little later, though, today, straight after Arvo's, we will be celebrating one of Australia's greatest vocal duos and fresh ARIA Hall of Fame inductees, Vicar and Linda Bull. After years and years singing with Joe Camilleri and the Black Sorrows, the Melbourne Sisters stepped into the spotlight with their 1994 self-titled debut, featuring some songs on there from Mark Seymour, Nick Barker, and a little help from old mate Paul Kelly as well. You'll go deep inside that debut tonight with Kaz Tran on Classic Albums from 6 o'clock right after Arvo's, or whenever you like in ABC Listen. From the album, this is When Will You Fall For Me. Vicar and Linda on Double J.

0: From your classic album this week here on Double J, their debut self-titled album from 1994, Vika and Linda. That track, When Will You Fall For Me? You can dive in hard tonight on classic albums right after Arvo's, so from 6 o'clock here on Double J, or whenever you like in ABC Listen. Beautiful album to be celebrating this week. Coming up soon, speaking of classics. Some relaxing music from Frankie Goes to Hollywood coming up. Did you have that t-shirt back in the day? Frankie Says Relax. I think I was probably a bit too young. I think I jumped on that t-shirt craze during Don't Worry, Be Happy. Now though, as promised, here's De La Soul with The Package on Double J.
1: Okay, cameras ready. Everybody get in their lunch. Let's get this thing started, people. Come on. Loose, you got your lines. You know the direction. Roll cameras, everybody. Roll cameras. Let's make this a good one. And action.
2: LA's finest back at it. 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

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Camera's rolling.

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1: Baby Cool sits with the shadows on her second album, Infinity Baby. Recorded in the hills of Bundjalung Country, the Nice Biscuit singer slinks and sways through desire, devotion, and surrender. And

What a voice. That's Baby Cool there, also known as Grace Kuehl, co-front woman of Brisbane band Nice Biscuit. That's from Baby Cool's second album, Infinity Baby, just released, and it is our feature album all this week, and I'm so glad. I'm in love with this album. It's gorgeous. That voice is so dreamy and effective. And I would like to talk to Baby Cool about the album. So I think we should get Baby Cool on tomorrow on Arvos. Yeah, Baby Cool will definitely be joining us tomorrow on Arvos to chat. Because I said it on the radio. Before that, some Frankie Goes to Hollywood, Relax from 1984, Welcome to the Pleasure Dome. Lots of love coming through for that. Joe Paddington says, Relax, yes. New person started in the office today. I've had to stop myself all day from singing out loud, like I normally do, so I don't frighten them off on their first day. Ha ha, you don't have to stop. Thanks for your message to Keegs, by the way. 0408-345-555 if you want to say yo. That song, Relax, it was huge, wasn't it, back in the day? I was asking before, did you have the Frankie Say Relax t-shirt from back in the day? I did not. I think I was 11 when that came out, so I probably wasn't allowed to get one from the market at that point. I'd only just convinced my parents to get me a Ghostbusters t-shirt, I think, around that time. One at a time. It got banned by the BBC, that track. It was a little bit too sexy for them. Radio 1 DJ Mike Reed, he declared that the track and its suggestive single sleeve was obscene. Mid-broadcast, refused to play it, and then the BBC banned the song and from radio and TV and everywhere. And then it went to number one because it got so much attention because it was banned. Stayed there for 5 weeks. And the message in that story, the moral is, punk is not dead. Be a baddie. Cooey, before Frankie Goes to Hollywood, gave us Sacred Women's Ways and kicked off that run with De La Soul. The Package from last year's album Cabin in the Sky. Coming up soon, I'd like to get on some Emma Louise for you. Emma Louise took 5 with Zanro recently, and we've put up an ace article all about that. More on that soon. And this song from Emma Louise. Now, though, let's get on this classic from Christina Anu, Sunshine on a Rainy Day. And I hope that is what Double J is providing for you today.

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Kneecap, Cold at the Top, new music on Double J Arvo's. I was listening to that just then and going, oh, that rhythm sounds familiar. I was thinking maybe it's giving a little bit of this. Ladies, leave your man at home. The club is full of ballers. Maybe. And their pockets full of grown. Maybe just me. It's good to externalize these thoughts sometimes. Jump in. Sometimes. We heard from Mama before that, Cross Your Heart. Kicked off that run with classic track from Christine Arnoux, Sunshine on a Rainy Day, from her Come My Way album, the year 2000, 26 years ago. That was huge, that track, one of her most famous tracks. It is a cover. You may have heard the original 1991 version by English singer-songwriter Zoe. It sounds like this. Sunshine on a rainy day makes my soul. There you go. Old school 90s.

Jet coming up too from 2008. Now, though, I would love to please draw your attention to the fact that if you are a fan of Take 5, everyone is, you got to check out Al Newstead's latest piece on the ABC News website, where he's diving into Zanro's Take 5 chat with Emma Louise, talking about Emma's new album, Sunshine for Happiness. Oh, lots of sunshine going on today, isn't there? And the songs that shaped her and the twists and the turns that led her back to this deeply personal record. It is quite a beautiful read. Head to the ABC website for Al's full piece about Emma Louise. And, of course, check out Take 5 with Zanro, chatting with Emma Louise in ABC Listen, whenever you like. Here she is now, Emma Louise with Jungle. Double J.

Kaz Tran here, inviting you to hang out with me on Weekend Arvos on Double J. Whether you're digging around in the backyard, cooking up a storm in the kitchen, or heading back from a big day of sport, I've got the perfect soundtrack. Fresh picks and a stack of faves to lift the mood, even if you're knee-deep in the dreaded washing.

0: avant-garde techno ensemble with Don't Know Who My Friends Are. But you do, don't you? It's a Double J. Listeners, that's our friends.
1: Oh, I'm getting emotional. I'm actually going to cough. Hang on.
0: Ah, nailed that. If you want to read more about Deep Faith, head to Unearthed, Triple J Unearthed. You'll find them in there. You can check out some more of their tracks. Read more about them as well. Before that, new music from Gordy, Forgot About Dying, off Nylon, which is an incredible, intimate tape-recorded mixtape only released on vinyl. It's an EP, which has a bunch of unreleased live-to-tape tracks all recorded in a single afternoon, no overdubs, just very real, and that is a very gorgeous example of how beautiful Gordy can be. We heard from Mystery Jets from 2008, English indie rockers, teaming up with Laura Marling on that one, Young Love, and Emma Louise kicking off that run with beautiful Jungle from Versus Head Versus Heart, and you can check out Al Newstead's latest piece on the ABC News website, diving into Zanro's Take 5 chat with Emma Louise. You can also check out Zan's chat with Emma Louise in Take 5 in your podcast place or ABC Listen as well. Thank you for these messages coming through on 0408 345 555. Adam in Melbourne says, Jungle, Into Freedom, to Quietly Killing Your Classics by Emma Louise. Brilliant, says Adam. Thank you, Adam, very much. Coming up soon, we're going to make you sweat. Yeah, yeah. We're going to have a little boogie, a little Monday boogie. And that's coming up real soon. Now, though, I wondered if you might like to join me for a little trip into space. Let's go, team. I want to get a track on for you from King Gizzard and the Lizard Wizard. Track is called Space Sick, from their incredible, theatrical, wonderful, exotic album Phantom Island, released last year. And I want to play you this song, Space Sick, because in the song, you may hear a little reference to today, June 22. It's this bit. Being celebrated in this song, well, mentioned anyway. So I thought I better get it on, seeing as it's June 22 today. Do-do-do-do, should we go? Ready for liftoff in 3, 2, 1, ignition, liftoff. You're on Double J Arvos with D-Lord the Prophet.

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2: Dumb enough for loving a God, then God bless. 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
1: What a tune. Rarantar from Drifting Clouds, brand new music. CNC Music Factory before that, brand old music from 1990. Gonna make you sweat. Everybody dance now on the message line. D Lord, yes. Anyone else remember the pinball machine that sampled this song? It was a great one too and took lots of my money. Matt from Narara. Ooh, yes, I think so. Was it... I reckon it was Lethal Weapon 3. Just going to put that out there. Pretty sure it's that because I just Googled it. Cheers. But my God, yes, an awesome machine. Very awesome and did take a lot of my money as well, being a massive pinball nerd / wizard myself. Thank you for that message. Before CNC Music Factory, I played you new music from Trials. Whistle While I Walk from Handel. Kicked off that run with King Gizzard and the Lizard Wizard and their song Space Sick from Phantom Island, because that song references June 22, and today's June 22. So...

0: so good.
1: Oh, it was nice to go to space with you for a little bit. I always do enjoy a little bit of a spacewalk here on Double J Arvo's with you. I feel safe in space with you. Yes, space nerd, finding any opportunity to talk about space. I am...

I am going hard on space stuff at the moment. I'm in the middle of the, what's the series that I'm watching? It's For All Mankind, all about heading to Mars, which, you know, it's not far off. Coming up soon, I am determined to bring you some joy, joy. Yeah, this is up soon. Now, though, to the first song ever featuring rap vocals to reach number one on the US Billboard Hot 100. What am I talking about? Of course, Blondie. Double J Arvo's with Dylan.

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On Double J Arvo's Wolf Mother with Woman came in number 45, hottest 100 of 2004 from their self-titled album, of course. Valerie June in there with a little bit of Joy Joy for your Monday Arvo from last year. And kicked off that run with Blondie and Rapture. Got to be some of the finest rhyming. It's early, early days. 1980. On the message line, Molly's saying, Dylan, yeah, Blondie's

man from Mars must excrete some really good sounds eating guitars, cars and bars. Exactly. And you don't stop. Sure shot. Go out to the parking lot. You get in your car and you drive real far. Good lyrics. Out comes a man from Mars and you try to run, but he's got a gun and he shoots you dead and he eats your head. Love that. Some do say the first song featuring rap vocals to reach number one on the US Billboard Hot 100. It's kind of contentious a little bit. There was plenty of hip-hop going on, but this one did bring, many would say, hip-hop and rap into the mainstream. Neck Minute, the rest is history. I have a little fun fact regarding that song for you. There it is. KRS-One of Boogie Down Productions fame reworked that Blondie classic for his 1997 track Step Into a World, in brackets, Rapture's Delight tune.

0: Big joint.
1: Hey, on the message line, is this one's just come through from Gareth saying, Dylan, yeah, got a suggestion for the 455 funk. Stevie Wonder Living for the City would go down well. Word. Always love a bit of Stevie in a 455 funk. We'll see what happens when it's 455. Oh, my God. It's 455.
0: 455. Funk o'clock.
1: Yes, sir. Is it my favourite time of the day? Maybe. Have I started looking at the clock when it's 4:55, even when I'm not at work, and going, ooh, I feel funky? Yes, I have. I wonder if you have too. 4:55 is funk o'clock. Designed to put a strut in your step and a stank on your face to get you through the rest of your days. I am going to go with a classic. It's not that Stevie song. I've played some Stevie recently, Gareth. But it is some pretty, I mean, it's as funk as you can get. I'm going to get on Flashlight. Parliament from their sixth album. Funkin'Telechi versus the Placebo Syndrome. Did I even pronounce that right? I don't know, 1977. I don't know what was going on that year. Written by George Clinton, Bernie Worrell, and Bootsy Collins. And this is from their album, final song from the album. So it's all finishing the story in the album of the group's quest to defeat the evil Sir Nose, devoid of funk. Forces him to dance. Let's do this, 455 funk. Parliament. Ow, Flashlight. Get your stanker face on, fam.

0: Ibibio sound machine, baby, baby, baby, oh, concept of love. A little taste of a new album called Chopping Mountain, which is due for release September 11. Before that, it was funk time, wasn't it?
1: 455 Funk.
0: Yeah, classic from Parliament today for your 455 Funk. I played you Flashlight from their album Funkentelechy versus the Placebo Syndrome. I've been practicing saying that word for the last 8 minutes and looking into what it actually means. Never really looked into it before. Funkentelechy, it's kind of like two words squashed together. Obviously, the funk is in there, but entelechy is a philosophical term coined by Aristotle. About the concept of the realization or actuality as opposed to a potentiality, aka being real. Yeah, it's about being real with the funk. Sickness. On the message line, that was an epic 455 funk. Need to catch my breath after some intense lounge room dancing. What was the title again? My feet need to be exposed to the rest of the album, thanks, D-Law. The title of that track by Parliament is Flashlight. The album, I've got to say this word again, Funkentelechy versus the Placebo Syndrome. Well worth chucking that on. I think it made a bit of a comeback, that song, on one of those movie soundtracks like Guardians of the Galaxy or something. Amazing, just pure funk, as funk is supposed to be. Thanks for your messages that are coming in. Shouts to old Baz of Berwick as well, loving the Blondie before. coming up soon, some of this.
2: You gotta keep them separated.
0: Offspring coming up. I got some Cloud Control lined up as well. New Vince Staples on the way, but now chuck this new eon from Blondshell. 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
1: Double J.

On Double J Arvo's Cloud Control there with Dojo Rising from 2013 off their Dream Cave record. New music from Vince Staples in there, Blackberry Marmalade off his new album Cry Baby just released. Back to 1994, a little bit of Offspring for you, come out and play.

and Blondshell kicking off that run with new music. Heart has to work so hard. You have been sending lovely messages, Rachel in Newtown. Thank you for your message saying thanks for getting through that tongue twister title again and for elaborating on Parliament's philosophy of funk. It's my pleasure, Rachel. Another one here from Barrington of Blackheath says, Flashlight Funk saves the day. Tough few days. Got me up on Slap Airbase once again, slung way up high. Yes, Barrington. Glad to hear you are all enjoying the stanky face funk of 455. Thank you for your messages. 0408 345 555. Coming up soon, Henry Waggons. I can see him wandering around just outside the studio, trying to get in. He's going to come up soon and let us know what's happening on Tower of Song tonight. Now let's get this ace new music on from Ella Hooper. I Got Eyes on You. I'm Double J Harvest with Dylan.

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on Double J Alvarez. James Blake, their new music, Trying Times, title track from his new album, was our feature album here on Double J a couple of months ago. So you can still find that in the Double J website. Read about it, find out about it, learn about it, listen about it, smell about it. Ella Hooper before that with I Got Eyes on You, brand new music.

0: from Ella, which I feel like should be something that we should mention to Henry Waggons, who joins us now. Hi, Henry.
1: Hey, how's it going? Good. I love Ella Hooper's new music.
0: Isn't that nice?
1: It's got twang. It's got a lot of twang. And she's a country girl. She's from regional Victoria, Violet Town, and country flows through her veins, which you Indeed. Wouldn't necessarily know from looking at the 90s footage of her with fluorescent dreadlocks. You know, but she
0: singing about the weir.
1: Exactly right. Well, the weir, I guess that's kind of a country concept. Yeah. Dangling your feet over, you know, in the weir. Like, that's kind of a country song in a way.
0: I feel like there's always been like a hint of nearly twang, even in the 90s, you know, with
1: Do you think that
0: Killing Hyde? Bit of that. Maybe a little bit of that.
1: Yeah. You know, it's a bit yodely. Yeah. It's interesting. I think Ella's great. I think she's, you know, evolved into an incredible music personality and you know, her music is ever more diverse.
0: It's
1: and
0: as if she's an overnight success, isn't it?
1: I know.
0: It's
1: over
0: not.
1: The past
0: it's
1: 20
0: not.
1: Years.
0: But that is the name of her new album, which that was a taste of, which will be dropping later this year, Henry. Is that correct?
1: It's true. Mm. I'm excited about it. I think there's some, from what I hear, you know, there's been some industry machinations and placements and strategic moves. But I think at last it's found a home and will be coming out.
0: Wow.
1: How's that?
0: That was insightful. Henry Waggons joins us right now because coming up a little later tonight from 7 o'clock, it is...
2: The Talk of Song.
0: Bit jazz.
1: Ooh. I think I went somewhere that you weren't prepared for.
0: I was not prepared. Why don't you go somewhere logical?
1: Yeah, sorry.
0: Why don't you just fulfill the cadence?
1: I thought I was being pretty straight. I think you were after something weirder.
0: I think I was after just a perfect cadence and you went plagal.
1: Yeah, I think I went choral. But it was good. It was, look, I was happy with it. I'm very excited for
0: Why?
1: The Tower tonight.
0: Why?
1: Because we have a bona fide global megastar on the show.
0: Yes.
1: I don't actually know his music that well, but I was, when he was doing the rounds, and a very exclusive bunch of rounds, like not too much media for his new record, Keith Urban wanted a chat with Henry Waggons.
0: Keith and Henry chatting?
1: Yeah. And it's like, yeah, let's do this. I've spoken to him, you know, in acquaintance, in a sort of very cursory shake your hands, oh yeah, mate, kind of way at the Golden Guitars.
0: You both would have tipped your giant hats to each other.
1: I think, believe it or not, neither of us happened to be wearing a hat at that occasion. I probably put one on 30 seconds later, but I didn't have one on when I met Keith. But it was good to sit down and chat with him and try and get behind the mask. You know, he's so famous.
0: He's married to someone famous.
1: Well, they're split now.
0: Oh, well, he was married to someone famous.
1: He was married to Nicole Kidman.
0: Did you make that faux pas when you were chatting with him?
1: No.
0: Good.
1: I was actually, to pierce the fourth wall, I wasn't allowed to mention Nicole.
0: Oh, okay.
1: But we did talk about, as always in the Tower of Song, I'm much more interested in his process, his creative process and his songwriting and his very odd decision that I back to actually make yacht rock.
0: So this new album of his, what's it called?
1: Flow State.
0: Flow State, Keith Urban's new album. You're chatting with Keith tonight
1: with Keith
0: on the Tower
1: Urban
0: of the Song.
1: In the Tower of Song. It'll be actually the first time I ever spin Keith Urban. And I think his yacht rock songs... he's covering a whole bunch of, I love yacht rock. You know, I love that. You know, it's music that mostly by American artists for the accompaniment of drinking champagne, eating caviar on the deck of a yacht. Oh. You know, high end, expensive songs, you know, Toto's
0: I'm
1: Africa.
0: On the yacht with you. I'm on the yacht.
1: Christopher Cross. Boat shoes, the anchors dropped in the Mediterranean, and this is the music you put on.
0: So when you say Keith Urban is interested in yacht rock, that is because this entire new album of his is...
1: Yacht rock covers.
0: Yacht rock, but he admits that it is yacht rock. It's not like a term that we've applied to this.
1: He said, I've done a yacht rock record. And I'm like, what? I'm going to talk to you about this. So
0: yacht rock, like you've mentioned a few artists there and the kind of the vibe, you know, you are on the beach. image, and
1: expensive.
0: It's expensive. Yeah. You probably have linen and quite expensive sunglasses.
1: Whites.
0: You don't want the sunglasses to slip off the yacht. But if they do, you don't care because you're rich. You just get another.

0: just put on the other one.
1: From your servant. I'm intrigued by the whole idea of Yacht Rock. It wasn't originally called Yacht Rock. It was probably just soft pop or soft rock back in the day. And who are some of the artists that you just mentioned then?
0: Well, we talked about Christopher Cross.
1: I love a bit of Chris Cross. It's wiggity, wiggity, wiggity, wiggity. That's not Yacht Rock.
2: Not that one. The other one.
1: Christopher
0: Cross. Oh yeah, Sailing.
1: This song is probably one of the reasons why Yacht Rock was called Yacht Rock. Originally coined that term, I believe, from a comedy sketch kind of thing.
0: Yeah, right.
1: Saturday Night Live or something. And then adopted. And now I have to admit, I too, like Keith Urban, am a fan of the Yacht Rock. And many a time on a holiday, I will find a Yacht Rock playlist and pump that shiznay out while I'm doing a barbecue.
0: Yes, because it sort of fits. And even if you're not on a yacht, even if you're not on a holiday, it's kind of aspirational. It puts you in that kind of in the mood to raise the spinnaker.
1: And hoist the jib.
0: Yeah, that's right.
1: Sloop John B.
0: That's right. Yeah. So on the top deck, in the jacuzzi, lie back.
1: Fun.
0: And put on a sailor's hat. It'll be fun. I'll be talking. It's even a strange sentence to utter. Henry Wagons, I will be talking to Keith Urban in the Tower of Song tonight.
1: About Yacht Rock. On your twang show.
0: Oh, look, I think it's very Double J, actually. It's a curiosity. Cool. It'll be very interesting. And we have a great chat. He's a great guy.
1: Are you besties now? Will you, like you are with Noel Fielding?
0: I don't think so. Yeah. But I like the guy.
1: I like the guy.
0: So come and eavesdrop on that chat. That'll be really fun.
1: That's fascinating. Other than that, is there room for anything else, or is it Keith? Just Keith.
0: There are a lot of soul songs.
1: Why?
0: But not soul the genre, but songs about one's soul.
1: Oh, okay.
0: So that's actually quite inspired by a new Elan Jewell song called Soul Kitchen, which is my new favourite room in the house, the Soul Kitchen. I'm going to be playing a bunch of songs about the soul. You know, your soul dying, it's bad for your soul, you know. There's going to be plenty of songs about one's soul.
1: I can think of one.
0: Tell me.
1: I'm in a soul.
0: I don't know that song.
1: I'm in a soul. It's got the word soul.
0: I'm in a soul. Yeah, that one. That one, that's a good one.
1: That's not right.
0: It kind of, look, it's an obtuse approach.
1: Do you want
0: approach.
1: Suggestions from the people, or is my
0: Please.
1: One enough?
0: No, I think I need more.
1: Okay.
0: 0408 345 555. Of course, if you have a song about your soul, one that comes to mind is the amazing Dave Graney's "I'm Gonna Release Your Soul."
1: Well, you do a good Dave.
0: I do.
1: You're in the same tessitura.
0: Really but yes, so if you've got a song about your soul, saving your soul, cursing your soul, you know.
1: Eating your soul.
0: Eating it. Tell me. Send it in. That'll be really fun.
1: I'm in a soul.
0: We've also got a world premiere of Liam Wright's song. We're playing the new Julia Jacklin, Alex the Astronaut. There's all sorts of great local stuff happening as well. Not meaning to obsess about all these overseas gargantuan megastars.
1: Yeah. And your mate Keith.
0: And my new mate Keith.
1: Well, that sounds exciting. Tower of Song is on tonight from 7 right here on Double J. Just keep it locked. With, of course, Henry Wagons being your beautiful host. Are you thinking maybe

0: leaning into that Yacht Rock vibe by getting on a Yacht Rock track now?
1: Let's lower the winged keel into the tide, and maybe we play my favourite Yacht Rock song of all time. We did mention Christopher Cross. This is Arthur's theme, the theme song from the film Arthur.
0: Oh,
1: and
0: beautiful.
1: It's a beautiful Yacht Rock song.
0: Okay, a bit of Chris Cross for you here on Double J.
2: No!
0: Oh, not that one. Sorry.
1: Wrong. It's the other button.
0: Christopher Cross, not Chris Cross. Got it. Tower of Song tonight from 7.
1: Thanks, Dylan.
0: This is Arthur's theme.
1: Set sail. Ships ahoy.
0: Get off my ship. I love you.
1: Love you.

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1: Boards of Canada are back with their first album in 13 years. 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

1920, Tiger and Effers. Before that was Silk Scarf. Basement Jacks gave us Good Luck. Kicked off that run with Christopher Cross, Arthur's Theme. Written with Christopher Cross and Burt Bacharach. And also Burt Bacharach's future wife, Carol Bayer Sager. And also Peter Allen. There you go. Yacht rock being explored on Tower of Song tonight as Henry Wagons chats with Keith Urban about his new rock yacht rock album. Before that, though, classic albums coming up in just a couple of minutes. Vicar and Linda Bull's self-titled album being explored tonight. A beautiful one. I will be back tomorrow from 3. Looking forward to catching you then, fam. Thanks for chilling with Dylan and for your lovely messages. D-Lord and Wag Dog, favourite double J combo. Big love. Shouts to Beck and Marty in Nadjeri country. Yacht rock being love. Dazza in Melbourne loving it too. Big thanks to Sandwich producer, leaving you now with a little bit of Viagra, boys. You know too. Have a beautiful evening. Love you. Peace. Bye.

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0: Okay. 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
8: As Australia's premier vocal duo, Vika and Linda Bull have no shortage of major career highlights and achievements to their names. 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
9: No!

0: Add to that the successful stage shows, their many acclaimed releases, and the countless collaborations their fiery blended voices have featured on, from Uncle Archie Roach to Renee Geyer and their longtime friend Paul Kelly.
1: I think we met at a Japanese restaurant somewhere when they were on tour with the Black Sorrows. We hit it off straight away, and they've been family to me for a long time. I love the way they sing, though their voices are very different to each other. When they sing together, it's one sound.

0: You can't beat siblings singing together. They make the air beat in sync. They can both sing tenderly, delicately, with great vulnerability. They can also both, at the flick of a switch, fully open the throttle.
1: And this year, yet another major milestone for The Mantelpiece.
2: Please join me in welcoming the most magnificent Vicar and Linda Ball into the ARIA Hall of Fame! Call me Coca-Cola!
1: With their ninth album out, sharing their most powerful stories about their early history, cultural heritage, and lived experience, it feels like the perfect time to take the story back to where it all began. The album, which saw Vicar and Linda Bull step out from the back of the stage to put out a record under their own name on their 1994 self-titled debut album.

0: I think it's difficult. I think it's a lot more scarier than difficult. It's like how people are going to accept you. You know, it's not hard to get out there, and we've always wanted to sing, so it's not that hard, but it's just more, it's how people are going to take you, I think, and if they're going to like you, that's what scares me the most.
1: Even if they had the jitters, there wasn't a hint of it to be heard across this first album that went straight into the pointy end of the charts on the back of a heap of radio support for songs that remain beloved by fans and are still part of their live performances today. So that said, let's get stuck into it right now. Vicar and Linda by Vicar and Linda Bull, an essential 90s record and an Australian classic album. And this is the opening track, written by their friend Paul Kelly. It is Hard Love on Double J's Classic Albums.

0: From the classic album this week, the debut album by Vicar and Linda Bull, a song that remains one of their best loved from across their four-decade-plus career. That is When Will You Fall For Me, a song written for them by Hunters and Collectors' Mark Seymour. Here's Vicar in an Australian Music Vault interview explaining the spontaneous background to the writing of that song.
1: We were at Metropolis making the first album, and yep. He came to the studio, he sat down in reception and said, "I've got a song," and he played it for us. He said, "But I haven't quite finished the bridge."
2: In the reception?
1: Yeah. Yep. And so we sat
3: Nick Cave was in the other room, I remember that.
1: That's right. Yeah. And he sat down, he played it for us, and he goes, "Yeah, but I haven't finished the bridge." So we sat down, we finished the bridge together, and then we went in and recorded it.

0: Oh, yes, so what? You know, I just didn't realize how big a deal it was. It was, you
1: Yes.
0: know, that, you know, and they played it. It was on high rotation, you know. And I like that song even more now today
1: Me
0: than I
1: too.
0: did back then.
2: Don't get sick of singing it.
0: No.
2: When we heard the Mark's version, I could hear Vika singing it, and then I could hear the harmony underneath, and that's sort of where it took. We're like that with most songs. We know
1: Yeah.
2: straight away pretty much who's going to sing what and where we're going to harmonise.
1: Yeah.
2: Yeah, it's natural.

0: on Double J, that's Gone Again. And before that, House of Love, a couple of songs written by Nick Barker and Wayne Burt, respectively, for the debut album by Vicar and Linda Bull. A record that pushed the sisters into new territory as artists. They grew up singing and dancing together, taught by their mother as part of their weekly church service. So that part of it came really naturally to them. But when it came to putting down words to write a song, well, that was something completely new. So they were leaning on a lot of friends to pitch in and help get the ball rolling. And a huge part of the making of this album is Paul Kelly, who not only co-produced the record, but wrote 5 songs for it. And as you can imagine, for some songwriting newbies like Vicar and Linda Bull, getting to sit down with someone like Paul Kelly to help, you know, hone your songwriting process can be more than a little bit of an intimidating situation.
1: It was nerve-wracking. It was so terrifying the first time because we knew that we weren't going to just be sitting, we weren't going to be sitting there listening to him play his songs. We knew what he was going to do, which was, okay, let's write a song.
2: What do you got?
1: What do you got? And
2: would you take lyrics in?
1: No.
2: No.
1: We didn't write like that.
3: We'd never written before. This is the thing, Brian, we'd never written a song before. So when he came over for the first session, we didn't know what to expect. We were just like, okay, what do you do? What happened?
1: What do we do?
3: I thought he'd be there for an hour or so and piss off. He stayed all day. And I was like, okay, this is what it's like. Okay. It was fun.
2: What, he'd have your guitar?
3: Yes.
2: Yep. And a notebook?
1: Yep. Yes, exactly.
2: And would you be writing things?
1: We had notebooks too. And we'd always have lunch.
2: Yeah.
1: And he'd start off with, we'd start off with a cup of tea and then we would talk. And he would listen, he would make us talk. He was the one that brought us out of our shells. I know he's a very quiet person, but he was the one that got, he needed to hear what we'd been up to that week or tell us a story about what you're up to or, you know, we'd start talking. And once we started talking, we'd be getting ideas for songs and then he would write a line.
3: That was interesting. That was an interesting process to watch because there'd be silence for long periods of time. It's like, someone going to tell a joke here, you know? And after we'd tell him a story, there'd just be silence and you know, and then all of a sudden he'd come out with a line, the most beautiful line of what we'd just been talking about.
2: Wow.
3: It's like, How did you do that, Linda? And then we go from there and then that would be the starting point.
2: And then would he suggest a melody for that line or would you perhaps?
1: We work together on the melody.
2: Yeah.
1: Yeah, but the lyrics, always the first line came from him pretty much.
3: Yeah.
1: And we'd then throw in lines, we'd say things, you know, if we got the courage. It took a while to get that courage up.
2: Yeah.
1: And then he was always really great because he just...
2: Yeah.
1: Even if it was a stinker...
2: Yeah.
1: You weren't made to feel like that.
2: No.
1: He'd write it down and probably just park it a bit, but he always made us feel like it was even. Yeah. That was very kind of him.

0: It feels like a soulful show tune almost, doesn't it? That one is called Sacred Things, written by their longtime collaborator Joe Camilleri. Before that, a couple of tunes written by Paul Kelly for the Vicar and Linda Bull album. I Didn't Know Love Could Be Mine, and We've Started a Fire as we revisit this classic full-length debut album. I'm going to take you back to 1994 now to hear Vicar and Linda chatting on RN Drive to give you a bit of a sense of the nerves they were feeling putting out their first album under their own name.
1: Now decided, or you've decided to go out on your own, how difficult was that? I mean, when you've been singing with nationally known figures for so long and working with them, how difficult is it to take that step to do your own thing?
2: I think it's difficult. I think it's a lot more scarier than difficult. It's like how people are going to accept you. You know, it's not hard to get out there, and we've always wanted to sing, so it's not that hard, but it's just more, it's how people are going to take you, I think, and if they're going to like you, that's what scares me the most. I don't know about Linda.
3: Well, I'm the same. But it's good because there's two of us, and you know that when you turn around, the other one's there. It's not
2: support
3: like
2: each other.
3: Flying solo.
1: So what music do you like best? Because it's been suggested that your country, your singing has many elements, country, blues, soul, rock, even reggae. I mean, what do you like singing most? What are you trying to do with your singing?
2: Well, I like singing rock.
1: Right.
3: Yeah. I like singing even reggae.
1: Even reggae.
3: Yeah. Yeah.
2: So we just sort of, we listened to all those different styles. You know, when we were young, Dad listened to a lot of country music, and he listened to Ray Charles, and he listened to Elvis, and he listened to Bill Haley. And then as we grew up, we sort of, you know, listened to what our school friends listened to, and, you know, and then we joined the Sorrows, and they listened to a completely different thing, and they said, well, you know, listen to Little Feat and listen to the band. We'd never heard of these people before, so, and we liked it all.
3: And there are certain things that are easier for us to sing together, like gospel songs and
2: country and songs.
3: Country, you know, they just come out the way they come out.
1: What are you hoping to get from your music? I mean, is there a message there? Just entertainment? I mean, what do you hope people will get from your music?
3: Enjoyment.
2: Enjoyment, yeah.
3: Take it however they want to take it.
2: I suppose you sort of grow, you know, when we're only just starting, and we're just sort of singing songs that we like to sing and that we like their melodies and the lyrics and things. But I think as you get older, you change, you know, maybe become wiser, and then you start thinking, well, you know, but at the moment we're not terribly serious about it. We just want people to like it.

0: Rounding out the classic album this week with that one, I Know Where to Go to Feel Good, a song that Vika and Linda actually got to sing with Iggy Pop at Peter Gabriel's Real World Studios. That is a whole other story, but that is the album version of that song without Iggy. And before that, 99 Years, a song Vika and Linda actually wrote with Paul Kelly for their self-titled debut album of 1994, a record that saw them bridging their various influences and showing the evocative power of their blended voices as the central showpiece of their very own album, an incredible launching point to the continued rise to wide acclaim that the sisters have built upon over a four-decade-plus long career. I hope you've enjoyed revisiting Vika and Linda by Vika and Linda Bull. You can listen again or share this episode via ABC Listen or on the Double J website. And I hope you can join me again for another record that changed music or changed your life here on Double J's Classic Albums.
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1: Well, hello there. Welcome on in to the Tower of Song. I'm your ship's captain, Henry Waggons, at your service. Please do take off your shoes before you step on the polished hardwood deck. Raise the spinnaker. Drop the anchor. Not at once. That won't be good. Anyway, tonight in the tower, I bring you the wild news. The strange zone that I am chatting to one of the most famous people in Australia tonight. I'm talking country music superstar Keith Urban. He wanted to come into the listening room. Believe it or not, he's made a Yacht Rock covers album, which is

intriguing to me, but also explains all the ship analogies coming thick and fast across the stern. Stay tuned for that chat a little later. Also, some soul songs tonight. Not the genre, but songs about your soul, inspired by new tunes from Elan Jewel and Peruvian-born Fabrizio. Plus, a world premiere from local Liam Wright. New tunes from Alex the Astronaut, Marlon Williams. Let's kick things off, though, with the always immaculate poise, a narrative song of Julia Jacklin. Now get away from me. I think I'll love you soon. Here we go. Where is it? Songs, behave yourselves. Yes, thank you, Julia. Dara's song, let's have fun tonight.

Tower of Song and the swampy, gritty, grimy tones of New Orleans band The Deslons. Very, very soon, just around the corner, in a matter of 10 days, their new album, Don't Let It Die, Volume 1, an album of obscure covers, is coming out. That song there, of course, a Johnny Cash cover, The Ballad of Boot Hill. Love Ryan Downing's gritty tone and delivery in that. Very Cash-esque, might I add. And you can tell that album was recorded completely to tape, can't you? You can almost hear the Dolby kick in. Up top, Get Away From Me, I Think I'll Love You Soon. What a sentiment. What an image. Julia Jacklin has announced a brand new record called The Gem, named after one of my favourite pubs in Melbourne. One that has a very hefty Americana leaning, might I add. I love Julia Jacklin's brand of indie jangle. The Gem comes out September 25, very, very soon. Alongside a chat with Keith Urban, no less. Very soon, I'll be playing some soul songs. Yeah, you have stumbled into the most twangy show on Double J. Also simulcast on ABC Country, of course. So we love our country. And we ain't playing soul the genre. We're playing, inspired by Elin Jewell's new tune called Kitchen Soul. It reminds me of how inspirational the concept of one's soul is in songwriting and songcraft. I'm not even sure I believe in a soul, but I do know it's an evocative thought and has been used in so many of my favourite songs. Have you got a favourite soul tune, a song about your soul? It can be soulful. I'm not going to shoo you away. I've already had plenty of mentions of the Eels so far. A little bit of Bob Seger. 0408 345 555 is the text line, or get in touch with me on socials at Henry Wagons. It's great to be here in the Tower of Song with you right now. My favourite evil choir boy from across the ditch with the voice of Elvis, Marlon Williams, is back, teaming up with Whistle and Trick, who are most ordinarily known for singing lullabies to kids, but there's something about this lullaby that has a nice bit of jangle too. Marlon Williams is back with Little Baby Blue. Tower of Song, Henry Wagons. Put your kids to sleep to this.

0: Mornings on Double J are a very special time. The day is young, there are endless possibilities, and anything could happen.
1: I shut down the Honolulu airport with what they thought was possibly a bomb in my luggage. Yep.
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It was pretty funny. It was pretty charming, charismatic. Henry Wagon's Tower of Song. Bunch of collaborations that I really enjoyed coming across my grand mahogany desk this week. Did you notice an Irish lilt to the background of that Nat Myers cover of the blues classic God Don't Like It? It was Nat Myers teaming up with Irish duo Doug, spelt in all caps, so it's pronounced Doug! No Strangers to Australia have come out and toured here. Was it last year? Nat Myers has been very sick. He had a bout of cancer, pretty serious, and he was literally on death's door, but has made what seems to be a recovery, at least enough. He's not in the clear, but he's in the clear enough to go on tour and play some blues at the very least. God Don't Like It, teaming up with Doug, Nat Myers. We also heard the collab between two Canadian troubadours, Cat Clyde, also no stranger to Australia, and Joe Abbott, who I'm less familiar with, but I love the teaming up of retro tones there on You'll Never Know My Heart. And up top, another interesting collab between Evil Choir Boy, Marlon Williams, one of my favourite voices in the globe from across the ditch there, teaming up with Melbourne kids band Whistle and Trick, who you might see on ABC Kids, for a real

jangly version of Lil Baby Blue. Yeah, Tara Song with Henry Wagons coming up very soon. The world premiere of local artist Liam Wright's new tune called Wide and Open. But right here, right now, some soul songs on the text line 0408 345 555. You've been sending me in your suggestions. Love being reminded of this, courtesy of Mick from Port Macquarie. Hey, Henry, I'm going to release your soul by the great Dave Graney and the Coral Snakes. Yes, Benji. Yes, Brett. Couple of people mentioning that tune. Also, Lockie, of course, making clear the fact that the Eel and Jewel tune, Soul Kitchen, that I'm going to play, that's inspired this whole investigation of soul songs, is indeed a cover of a Doors song. Lockie wants me to play the OG, maybe Mr. Soul by Buffalo Springfield. What about this one, you remember? Look at her in the alley by the light switch. Who watches over you? Make a little birdhouse in your soul. Not to put too fine a pine on it. Regular listener Katie, always offering incredible insights. They Might Be Giants, of course. Birdhouse in your soul. But I think it's time, while we're staring into the existential void, looking at our soul face to face, sifting through our auras, let's play the Eel and Jewel song that's inspired this whole damn shebang. This is her cover of Soul Kitchen. You're in the Tower of Song with Henry Wagons. Keep those soul songs coming.

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3: Can you keep a secret? 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It's the Foo Fighters live from Sydney's Metro Theatre in 2005. 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

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Seem like everybody has got a new bag. Some of them children seem to have something to say. Wearing beads and all kinds of funky clothes. And there's that thing he had in Monterey. Was a thing. So, Francisco.

Oh, yes. I cannot ever get enough of the Swamp Fox, Tony Joe White. If you want somewhere to enter his catalogue, you got to check out Tony Joe White's record, Black and White. Yeah, it's got Poke Salad Annie on it. It is a country funk masterclass. South Francisco. My goodness me. What a tune. The grand finale of a bracket of tunes all about sucking your soul dry. Dave Graney and the Mistley there, courtesy of Rock and Roll Is Where I Hide. What an incredible record. I'm gonna release your soul. Oh. And the two songs up the top of that bracket were the ones that inspired this theme. We heard a song by a Peruvian Americana artist, now living in Georgia, but originally from Peru. His name's Fabrizio. I'd never heard him before, but he's got a distinctly kind of Colter Wall baritone bellow. We heard the tune Before the Soul Goes to Waste. And up top, Elan Jewell doing a cover of The Doors' classic Soul Kitchen, which when perusing an architectural drawing is my new favourite room. Thank you for sending me in all your soul songs. They continue to flow aplenty. I might get to some at the end of the show if I run out of, you know, drops, pearls of genius. I'll swing in some soul songs. Why the hell not? But right here, right now in the Tower of Song, before we chat to Keith Urban, no less, if you're just tuning in, you're about to eavesdrop on a chat I had with one of the most famous people in the world. Keith Urban wanted to come into the Tower of Song listening room to talk about his yacht rock record called Flow State. Talk to him about his relationship to country music. Talk to him about yacht rock, how he himself gets into Flow State. Let's get out the timpani drums. The trumpets. Liam Wright is an amazing songwriter out of Victoria and in and around the dingy inner city streets of Melbourne, originally Canberra born, and he's very much tall timber. He has big fluffy hair and a broad smile. I like his comportment and his tunes. This brand new tune isn't out till the end of the week, but why wait? You're going to have a little preview in the Tower tonight. This is the first play of Liam Wright's brand new tune, Wide and Open. It starts sparse and skeletal with an acoustic guitar and builds into something interesting. You're ready to hear the world premiere, Liam Wright, Wide and Open, in the Tower of Song with Henry Wagons on Double J.

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Annie's and fiery sibling chemistry that's been such a hallmark of their decades-long career. 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

Tower of Song, Henry Wagons of Brackenham Music, from next gen Americana slash whatever artists. Heavyweight songwriting is what we do here in the Tower of Song with me, Henry Wagons. Love the bit of twang, the bit of southern gothic charm of Pat Kenny's No Country or Crown. Solid Message 2 came out mid-June. Love that sparse Western country feel. We also heard from Alex the Astronaut, new music from them. Love the twangy twist. Businessman, the name of the tune. Up Top, the world premiere from Liam Wright, comes out this week. But why wait? Just head to the ABC Listen app, subscribe to Tower of Song, and before release, you can listen to it as much as you damn well please. It will not degrade. In fact, when you're playing heavyweight songcraft, it improves with vintage. 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

of course, talking about the one, the only, I've mentioned it a few times in the show already, Keith Urban. Keith Urban. Look, I have never played Keith in the Tower before, but he is a true cultural icon of Australia. I needed to pick his brain when I found out that his new album, Flow State, incorporated covers of yacht rock tunes, soft rock classics for our times. Inflation, war, the world is traveling uphill, and he's made a record, a very kind of authentic to the original yacht rock covers, to kind of add joy to our lives. And I just was interested in chatting to him about his process. So, are you ready to eavesdrop on my chat with Keith? Keith Urban, wandering into the Tower of Song. Not before we hear one of the aforementioned covers he did. He, of course, grew up with country music. He grew up with LRB. Here's his take on Help Is On Its Way. And might I say, I can feel the joy in the opening riffs. Come on into the listening room, Keith Urban. Tower of Song, Henry Wagons on Double J, simulcast on ABC Country. Let's hear these three parts.

0: We have with us in the Tower of Song, quite simply put, a global country music megastar. Even though Keith Urban has climbed to the highest pinnacles of twang, his roots began, like so many, guitar in hand, jousting it out on Peel Street in Tamworth, New South Wales. He set his sights high and has now paved the way for an increasing flood of Australians moving over to Nashville to chase the bedazzlement, the bright lights, the tassels across the Pacific. We catch Keith in an interesting mode, a strange zone. He's made of all things a yacht rock album. I hope he's brought some boat shoes with him into the listening room. Welcome into the Tower of Song, Keith Urban.
1: That was quite the intro, Henry. I like jousting guitars on Peel Street.
0: It's true, though, right? That's where so many, so much country music began, in our own mecca of country music.
1: Yeah, Tamworth. I've got a long history with Tamworth. Jousted many guitars on Peel Street.
0: Look, I was there when you were actually, I was in the front row when you were accepting your sort of Roll of Renown honours, your Hall of Fame honours at the Golden Guitars. You could tell that meant a lot to you.
1: Yeah, that's my whole journey. I mean, I was 9 years old when I first went to Tamworth, so it's... It's a massive part of my story and my life.
0: Can you remember? Take us back to that, first busking session. You know, can you remember the temperature? Can you remember what guitar you were playing and what songs you were singing?
1: I just remember the heat, and I remember how exciting it was to find a plug you could plug your amp into. If you could find some electricity somewhere, then you'd be up and running. And it was even back then, you know, it was amazing how much music was happening everywhere. Like, basically, if there was a space somewhere, whether it was on a street corner or in a bloody arcade in a shopping mall or outside the pub or just anywhere, it was literally wherever you could find a little space to set up and play, there's people everywhere. It was magical.
0: Times kind of haven't changed that much there, in a way, though. Battery-powered amps are more of a thing now, I think.
1: It's right. Easy. Yeah. Yeah, it's a better bet.
0: Coming into this chat, we just heard your brand spanking new version of Hang On, one of my faves, and I feel like I can hear the joy in your fingers, in your veins, when you're playing the opening riff of that song. Is that fair to say?
1: Oh, I mean, I grew up with LRB, so... you know, what's better than a harmony guitar part, a triple harmony guitar part? It's like, you know, good on them for... Man, the thing about making this yacht rock record was not only are the songs great, you know, they're great because they've stood the test of time, solid, great songs, but the arrangements and the record making was just stunning. I mean, you didn't have to reinvent everything on this record because they'd already done so much of the heavy lifting on shaping how the song should be in the studio. So the only challenge for me was figuring out how to honour the original and still make it my own and find that sweet spot between those two worlds. But the songs are bulletproof and it's really fun to play Help Us On Its Way, yeah.
0: Your music, I feel, has always kind of floated across genre. How would you describe in particular your relationship to country music?
1: Well, I mean, it's in the foundation of what I do because of my dad's record collection, which is why I was in Tamworth at such a young age and playing a lot of country songs because that was what mostly I heard at home. Don Williams, Merle Haggard, Charlie Pride, you know, Wayne Campbell. So I sang all of those sorts of songs growing up. So that was kind of the first layer. But then at the same time, I think it was just top 40 radio. And then when I quit school at 15, playing in cover bands, I mean, you're just doing covers, top 40 covers in pubs. So country and top 40 covers in pubs in Brisbane is really, that's where I come from.
0: Speaking of gritty and grimy pubs, at that very same Tamworth I mentioned up top, I happened to be in the beer garden of the Tamworth Hotel, which is sort of home, I guess, to the

0: grittiest, grimiest alt country that happens at the Tamworth Country Music Festival. And you made a surprise appearance doing some gunslinging of your own up with a mate of yours on the Kevin Bennett stage.
1: Yes.
0: I thought it was, can you remember that?
1: Of course we did, Eddie Rabbit's Driving My Life Away.
0: Like being an Australian, in and amongst the glitter and the glamour of the Nashville country scene, has it helped? Has it hindered? Is it a point of differentiation?
1: I think it just keeps everything grounded. You know, Aussies in general are pretty grounded, mm-hmm. and you know, you can't take yourself too seriously if you're an Aussie. You know,
0: right?
1: Because you, in the back of your mind, you just always hear some bloke going, "Oh, get your hand off it," you know. So you just It's a great leveler, and I think, as Casey Chambers said, you know, the most wise piece of advice her dad ever gave her was just don't be a dickhead. And that's probably it. I think if you carry anything with you throughout the world as an Aussie, it's just don't be a dickhead. And I think we're pretty good at not being dickheads.
0: Many people would argue otherwise when it comes to me anyway, but I try to not be a dickhead, Keith.
1: We try.
0: Yeah. Casey sort of introduced you and gave the sort of intro speech when you were honoured on the role of Renown at Golden Guitars. I know you guys are very close. Was there anyone else you saw in and around Tamworth, or any Australians you're keeping your eye on in terms of up and coming? In the songwriting scene?
1: Well, weirdly enough, Kevin Bennett, you mentioned him, because I didn't know it was the Kevin Bennett stage. It's very fancy, but I've known Kevin for a long time too. Hadn't seen him in forever. But Tamworth's great for always running into people you don't expect, and I just only ever wish I could spend a bit longer hanging around town. You know, it's very hard to just sort of, you know...
0: to mingle.
1: Submerge in it the way I used to do, sort of thing. But when I get to do that, it's really, really nice. Yeah, I love it. It's home.
0: Keith Urban, of course, here in the Tower of Song with Henry Wagons. He's just released a new album called Flow State, a yacht rock record with a lot of great versions of yacht rock classics that really honoured the originals. But as you said, you're giving it your own flavour too. I'm just sort of interested in the Flow State concept for you. I mean, flow state is a sort of unhindered, almost euphoric phrase for creative flow. How do you personally achieve flow state in your creative process?
1: I genuinely mean this, by getting rid of everything that's not.
0: Mm-hmm. Go on.
1: Well, I mean, you walk on stage, and that's definitely the place where I can get into that flow state, you know, and it's just losing yourself in the moment, really. It's that place where you just, there is no separation between anything. You don't have awareness or participant observer, just all of that, it just dismantles, and you're in the flow. You know, I've never surfed, but I've heard surfboard riders talk about that, particularly if you're in the tunnel or whatever, the tube, you know?
0: Yeah, yeah.
1: And the tube would be the ultimate place to experience flow state, because you're completely aware of what you're doing, but you're also completely lost in the moment, and there's no sense of time, there's no sense of critiquing, there's no nothing. You're just in the flow state, and, you know, it's a beautiful place to be.
0: There's no time. It's not like you can hop up on stage and check your emails and read a novel and get distracted by your calendar, is it? You need to be completely and utterly present, and it is a very beautiful euphoric feeling, isn't it?
1: Yeah, it's presence, I guess, right? And it's presence to such a degree that there you don't even think of it as presence. It's just doing. You're just in the flow doing it. I know this is a weird analogy, but it's quite true, and I've heard it said, you know, when you think about a bird landing on a branch in a tree and how complicated that move can be, if the bird was flying in there thinking, now let's see, I've got to go around this one, I've got to go over to there, I've got to go, like, it would crash because it's such a complex move, but it just does it. It's in its bird flow state, and it just lands on the bloody branch. So we're trying to do the same thing.
0: Here's to many more moments of

0: bird-like flow state, Keith.
1: I'm landing on the branch. Thank you.
0: Yes. love you. I'm conscious we're running out of time, but I'd love you to engage in a Tower of Song tradition. As you wander, stride on out of here, I'd love you to choose your own exit music, if you wouldn't mind. Any artist of any time to strut on out of the Tower of Song to, Keith Urban.
1: Oh, man. That's, wow.
0: Sorry, I'm throwing you under the bus.
1: You know what? I'm going to go out with a John Mayer song because I love getting to play with him on the record. And I love Gravity. And I think that's a pretty good song to go out on.
0: Keith Urban, thank you so much for hanging out with me in the Tower tonight.
1: My pleasure, Henry. Nice to talk to you, mate.
0: Good to talk to you. I hope to see you in three dimensions sometime soon.
1: There you go. Thanks, man.
0: Cheers, mate.

I have on good authority by people a little younger than me that their tune Gravity by John Mayer's sort of had a TikTok viral moment of recent times. Personally, I don't know much of John Mayer's catalogue, not as much as Keith Urban seems to, but yeah, they do collaborate on Keith's new yacht rock record, Flow.

update. I like the fact that John Mayer's part of the Grateful Dead and Friends, all that stuff, but I've never quite sat down and listened to a song like I have now. What a guitarist, huh? On the request of my little chat with Keith Urban, we also heard Keith's version of Helpers on Its Way, which sounded straight from the 70s in my book. I loved how authentic he kept it to the OG LRB version. At the risk of spitting too many letters, it's become an alphabet soup here in the Tower of Song with me, Henry Waggetts. Let's balance things out with a little outlaw mischievous energy. Guess who announced a brand new record, defying the very laws of physics and mortality? Of course, we got a preview when we chatted to Waylon Jennings' son, Shooter Jennings, that there are a few Waylon Jennings albums in the works. And the first one came out last year. The second one is called Diamonds. And you're about to hear the title track. And Waylon rips it in the vocal territory on this tune. And it also features, speaking of good guitarists, we just spoke to Keith Urban and heard a little John Mayer. Speaking of good guitarists, playing guitar on Waylon Jennings' newly unearthed title track to his new record, Diamonds, is Glen Campbell, no less. Of course, incredible singer and supremely dexterous guitarist. Let's hear Waylon Jennings' brand new tune, just announced, Diamonds. Let's go to the jewellery shop. Tower of Song, Henry Waggetts. Thanks for coming in, Keith. Double J.

0: I like the hypnotic acoustic lo-fi vibes of Tom Woodward, based in Canberra. The second single from album Wastrels, Broken Neck Blues, the name of the tune. You're in the Tower of Song with me, Henry Waggons. Just make yourself at home in the beanbag. Help yourself to the cabana and cheese on the glass coffee table. Let's do this. We also heard from rising Americana queen Willow Avalon. She's got work to do. That's the name of the tune. Pink Pocket Pistol comes out the end of June. No stranger to Australia is Grace Potter. I played her following Waylon Jennings, a song that Waylon absolutely rips the vocal on. Grace Potter can also destroy a scream. Run, Baby, Run. What a powerful vocalist. Has owned Bluesfest many times. Trespasser is coming out in August, her new record. Up top, the title track for up-and-coming posthumous record called Diamonds, coming out November 13. One of my favourite outlaw country musicians of all time, Waylon Jennings, All Bow Down. Do it. Are you ready to play your favourite game and mine, Guess Who? I'll tell you how to play. This is it. Guess Who? 0408 345555 is the text line. Get in touch with me on socials. You can hit me on Twitter. You can hit me on Instagram. Tell me as soon as you know who this person is that's singing. This is kind of a unique situation. I'll kind of accept a couple of correct answers here. That's the only clue I'll give for today's Guess Who. Are you ready? Let's go. Tell me who this is. Guess who?
1: Who?
0: Henry Waggons, Tower of Song. A clue, it's not Waylon

Sounding a little Waylon? That's why I wanted to give you that clue. Guess who in the Tower of Song on Double J Simulcast on ABC Country? So many people answered within a minute of one another. I'm talking Lockie. I'm talking Sully. I'm talking Tim. I'm talking Simon. I'm talking Bonnie. All getting the correct answer. That was Johnny Blue Skies, a.k.a. Sturgill Simpson, pseudonym at the moment. I would have accepted either, and you did throw both at me, indeed. But pipping everyone at the post is the quick trigger finger of previous winner Simon in Newtown. By a matter of seconds, well done for winning Guess Who again. We heard the new single from Johnny Blue Skies, a.k.a. Sturgill Simpson, and his band The Dark Clouds with You Don't Miss Your Water. Mutiny After Midnight, the extended edition, has just dropped that track, sort of from the periphery, from the bonus tunes, if you don't mind. Well done, Simon. Send me in a few requests for the upcoming Tower of Song extravaganzas. I'll swing in a request from you coming up. Guess what? The Red Clay Strays have just put out a brand new song to celebrate their brand new tour. They're kind of doing an arena show around mainland USA at the moment.

And I only, like, what good is that to me, you might ask? Well, I thought you might be interested in the plight of one of our favourite Tower of Song bands, Sweet Talk. Originally out of the Gold Coast via Melbourne, but now opening up the whole shebang for the Red Clay Strays across their American tour. A huge, huge moment for that band. We might swing in a bit of Sweet Talk in just a sec, but I want to play for you the kind of gospel-tinged, heavily southern Americana jangle of the Red Clay Strays with Do Today. You're in the Tower of Song.

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Tower of Song, How Time Flies. Henry Wagons here. We're hurtling towards the caboose of the show today, but I thought I'd share with you an interesting piece of twangy indie folk current affairs, an artist that we've loved here in the Tower of Song ever since her first song came out. Daisy Kilbourne, originally from Daylesford, now in Geelong, Victoria. Her song, Man from California, imagine falling asleep and then waking up to find that on social media, legendary 80s, 90s, noughties, whatever, current day legend, Jamie Lee Curtis, in a post about her famous father, has used Man from California as the music for her carousel on Instagram. She has a gargantuan amount of followers. Daisy Kilbourne, seriously, is a rising supernova, but hasn't reached any kind of a global reach as yet, nor has she toured outside Australia yet. So to wake up and find Jamie Lee Curtis has stumbled upon your amazing song, The Man from California, and used it across the globe, and it's gaining a little bit of traction. This has literally just happened overnight, just last night. So an exciting moment hovering in space and time, and a lot of potent energy, potential energy for Daisy Kilbourne. Stay tuned. We also heard, speaking of potential energy, from Sweet Talk heading over to the States to open for the arena tour of the Red Clay Strays. We heard Sweet Talk's Miller's Bay from new album Switch On, and up top, Red Clay Strays have just announced new record Grateful.

sounds like West Coast twang if I've ever heard it. Here's a tune, Hovering in Space and Time, announcing a big record deal to Alex Amen, also a star on the rise. Here's his new tune, Changes. You're in the Tower of Song. I'm glad you are too. Henry Wagons at your service.

What a fun, startling, amazing, star-powered Tower of Song it has been tonight. A big thank you to Keith Urban for coming in and gasbagging. Had so many comments about what a nice guy he seems, how he came across. And indeed, it's true, the boy from Kombucha brought all that charm and charisma in spades into the Tower of Song listening room. Great to have him in the tower to talk about his yacht rock record. Alex Amen, we heard just there, Changes, sounding kind of worthy of a super yacht himself. That kind of Glen Campbell, Laurel Canyon, Technicolor, film soaked sound. I'm excited for album Son of Amen. I've got to dig into it. It came out about 10 days ago. I need to do my homework. If you want to listen back to this playlist, Fine Narrative Songcraft, Ages with Fine Style. Repeat listens aplenty will enhance your experience. Sniff it in, swirl these songs in the glass, and sip them, gurgle, gargle, all those things. Don't spit them back out into the bucket. Ingest them. Make sure they seep through both cortexes.

I'll be back same time, same place next Monday night, people. Space cowboys, space cowgirls, cosmic cosmonauts of all kinds. Travel safe, keep warm. Much love. Henry Wagons out.

Are you the ultimate Massive Attack fan? Because this Friday on Arvo's, I'm putting your trip-hop knowledge to the test with our brand new quiz, Five on It. Five Massive Attack questions to test you. If you nail all five, you will score a double pass to their Brisbane gig. Think you've got what it takes? Bring your A game. That's this Friday on Arvo's with me, Dylan Lewis, on Double J. And I'm five on it.

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1: Hey, this is Baby Cool, and my new album, Infinity Baby, is this week's feature album on Double J. This next song is called Everything, and I wrote it about desperately trying to squeeze meaning out of every little inch of your life, and how a relentless pursuit for purpose can kind of be both destructive and seductive. And yeah, when we don't just let it be and let things happen and unfold the way that they need to, you can kind of send yourself a little bit loopy.

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0: G'day, it's Dylan Lewis adding a little mischief to your arvos. Think tunes that get you moving. Cause baby, whether you're high or low. Guests you didn't see coming.
1: You know, this is the circuit of art.
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0: And enough chaos to feel alive. But not enough to panic. Leave your serious hat at the door as I bring some cheek to the business end of your day. Welcome to the house of fun. Double J. Love you.

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0: G'day, it's Dylan Lewis adding a little mischief to your arvos. Think tunes that get you moving. 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
1: You know, this is the circuit of art.
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2: Bundjalung-based artist Baby Cool has released her second album. This is Devotion. And DJ producer Bauer pays homage to the UK dance records he grew up loving on Supersonic. Summer Sound!

Legendary Australian band The Drones are back on the road for the first time in more than a decade. They'll be blasting through venues across the country from Melbourne to Brizzy, Sydney, Perth and Adelaide, with a couple of big regional stops as well. Demand is high, so don't miss them on their one-off tour in August and September. Plus, following up on the release of their first album in

13 years. Carnival have also announced their national tour. Kicking off in July with a hometown show in Perth, then theatre and arena shows in Adelaide, Sydney, Melbourne and Brisbane. Catch them throwing down new material and all your Carnival live faves. 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

It's a brand new me, I guess. Looking back, I could have been worse, but I could have been better too. It's true. It's

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3: Can you keep a secret? 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
1: Hey, this is Baby Cool, and my new album, Infinity Baby, is this week's feature album on Double J. This next song is called Infinity Baby, and it's the title track from my new album. And it's about my childhood fear of the infinite. I used to be really scared of things never ending and the universe just getting bigger and bigger and bigger. And this song is my way of making that feeling feel less scary and more beautiful.

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2: Dumb enough for loving a God, then God bless. 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

0: G'day, it's Dylan Lewis adding a little mischief to your arvos. Think tunes that get you moving. 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
0: 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But not enough to panic. Leave your serious hat at the door as I bring some cheek to the business end of your day. Welcome to the house, some fun. Double J. Love you.

Queenscliff Music Festival is returning to Victoria this summer with a stellar lineup of Australian talent. You can catch Baker Boy, Peter Garrett and the Alter Egos, Lime Cordial, Kate Miller-Heidke, Magic Dirt, Meg Mac, and so many more, all in one place. The festival is family-friendly and there's something for everyone to get around. It's all happening Friday the 27th to Sunday the 29th of November. What a way to kick off summer. Check out the full lineup and catch wind of more tours at the Double J website.

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am the truth, the distinction, the question of reality, consciousness. 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

And later that first night, I had a dream that a new planet had been discovered, and through powerful telescopes we could see the inhabitants, and they seemed to be having a really good time. So we built a rocket, and I was on it. They put us in a state of suspended animation for the duration of the journey. And when we landed on this distant planet, we all woke up, and we discovered that we'd all lost our memories. And we looked back at the planet we'd just come from, and everyone there seemed to be having a really good time. 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

0: Muhammadin nu mreten la jicit na randar ol ma dal kondruen mareke ara indiang ol ma oy oy ra ara kokoro tondreo mala jicit na marka perwala.
1: Legendary Australian band The Drones are back on the road for the first time in more than a decade. They'll be blasting through venues across the country from Melbourne to Brizzy, Sydney, Perth and Adelaide, with a couple of big regional stops as well. Demand is high, so don't miss them on their one-off tour in August and September. Plus, following up on the release of their first album in 13 years, Carnival have also announced their national tour. Kicking off in July with a hometown show in Perth, then theatre and arena shows in Adelaide, Sydney, Melbourne and Brisbane. Catch them throwing down new material and all your Carnival live faves. For dates and info on these tours and more, head to the Double J website.

The party is right where you're standing at right now, and it's all good in here. Make some noise. So, check the flavor of the rhythm I wrote. While I got a chance to.

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1: Hey, this is Baby Cool, and my new album, Infinity Baby, is this week's feature album on Double J. This next song is called Island, and it is a mashup of old love songs that I had written that is very much about loving someone, letting them be and letting them go, and letting things happen the way that they're meant to, and not trying to control the outcome.

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0: Rowe, and I'm so excited to tell you the groundbreaking series Race Around the World is back. 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

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London's on fire while Paris burns. True respect, it's yours to earn. I'll select it, you can turn. Resurrect it, no concern. Remember when we used to go to the rave, to the dance, to the...

Queenscliff Music Festival is returning to Victoria this summer with a stellar lineup of Australian talent. You can catch Baker Boy, Peter Garrett and the Alter Egos, Lime Cordial, Kate Miller-Heidke, Magic Dirt, Meg Mac, and so many more, all in one place. The festival is family friendly and there's something for everyone to get around. It's all happening Friday the 27th to Sunday the 29th of November. What a way to kick off summer. Check out the full lineup and catch wind of more tours at the Double J website.

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Kaz Tran here, inviting you to hang out with me on Weekend Arvos on Double J. Whether you're digging around in the backyard, cooking up a storm in the kitchen, or heading back from a big day of sport, I've got the perfect soundtrack. Fresh picks and a stack of faves to lift the mood, even if you're knee-deep in the dreaded washing.

It's a brand new me, I guess. Looking back, I could have been worse, but I could have been better too. It's true. It's true.

legendary Australian band The Drones are back on the road for the first time in more than a decade. They'll be blasting through venues across the country from Melbourne to Brizzy, Sydney, Perth and Adelaide, with a couple of big regional stops as well. Demand is high, so don't miss them on their one-off tour in August and September. Plus, following up on the release of their first album in 13 years, Carnival have also announced their national tour. Kicking off in July with a hometown show in Perth, then theatre and arena shows in Adelaide, Sydney, Melbourne and Brisbane. Catch them throwing down new material and all your Carnival live faves. For dates and info on these tours and more, head to the Double J website.

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as a surf life saving consumer hotline. 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
1: Bundjalung-based artist Baby Cool has released her second album. 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And DJ producer Bauer pays homage to the UK dance records he grew up loving on Supersonic. 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
2: And a very good morning to you. Hello and welcome to Tuesday morning. My name is Michael Hing, hanging out with you this morning here on Double J Mornings. And look, it's the same thing we do every morning, okay? I'm going to be here hanging out, playing you some wonderful music, but also... What's that in the air? Terror? Spookiness? Monsters? Ghouls? There is a brand new show out on one of the streaming services.

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Dara the Bear.

That is Kui with Shadows on Double J. We also played you Merpire, Bigger, Death Cab for Cutie, Punch in the Flowers, new music from them, and from the year 2000, Alabama 3 with Woke Up This Morning, a.k.a. the theme to The Sopranos. And shout out to everyone texting in about Gabagool, etc. You're listening to Double J, 0408 34 55 55. The Sopranos, obviously one of the greatest television shows ever made. We're going to be talking to another television creator later on. Will it be as good as The Sopranos?

been, I would have generally said no, but it's getting a lot of praise in the press. A lot of 5-star reviews for this show. The Killings at Paris Station, Ben Jenkins, the creator of that show, we're coming through a little later on. But this morning, I have a huge announcement regarding this guy. Suddenly.

James Blake, the famously sad experimental musician, winner of the Grammy, of a British Grammy, and also a Mercury Music Prize. James Blake, he is returning to Australia to do some shows, supported by us here at Double J. He is performing on the 1st of December at the Fortitude Music Hall in Brisbane. They're heading to a little place called the Opera House in Sydney on the 2nd of December, and then doing Margaret Court Arena in Melbourne on Saturday the 5th of December. Tickets go on sale this Friday, 10 a.m. local time. If you're a fan of James Blake, get along to those shows supported by Double J. Heck, it's Retrograde. It's such a good song. But I like his wackier stuff. Let's put on some real wacky James Blake music. This is CMYK. Double J. I mean, it's kooky, isn't it?

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1: Boards of Canada are back with their first album in 13 years. 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

Dan Sultan there on Double J. Recently saw him perform as part of the Jenny Morris, I guess, tribute slash induction at the Arias Hall of Fame a couple of weeks back. That was Needing Love. New music from Dan Sultan. Before that, we played you Poolside, Thunder Jackson and Miracles, Other Side. And we also played you James Blake, CMYK. James Blake is heading to Australia at the end of the year to do some shows along the East Coast. And if you're a fan of James, if you're a fan of 6 foot five freaky musicians who make wacky experimental stuff, get on board. Again, he's playing at Fortitude Music Hall, Sydney Opera House Forecourt, and the Margaret Court Arena throughout the start of December. Coming up soon on Double J, I'm going to put on some thing from our feature record this week from Baby Cool. Also, some Black Rebel Motorcycle Club. But this is Rostam.

0: J's feature album.
1: Baby Cool sits with the shadows on her second album, Infinity Baby. Recorded in the hills of Bundjalung country, the Nice Biscuit singer slinks and sways through desire, devotion and surrender, and

You're on Double J. That is Baby Cool off our feature record, Infinite Baby. You'll be hearing much more of that all this week. That track was called Everything. Before that, we played you, I guess it's now Anoni and the Johnsons. But I feel like that song was released under a different name. Hope There's Someone, back from 2005, winner of the Mercury Prize. Before that, we played you Rostam, Back of a Truck. Bit of fun. Coming up soon, I'm going to put on a classic Black Rebel Motorcycle Club track. Also, some Mulgabor Hard Rock. And one of my genuinely favourite Sharon Van Etten songs of all time. Right now, this is Cavs. You're listening to Double J.

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0: Black Rebel Motorcycle Club, Love Burns, from 20-odd years ago. 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And in just about 8 minutes' time, we're going to be hanging out with the creator of a terrifying new show that is on Stan. It gets released tomorrow. It's called The Killings of Paris Station. It follows some cosmic horror killings in the outback and a decades long quest to solve that mystery.
1: Body was found, teeth were removed. It's happening again. It's all in your head.
2: That's a problem. It's all in my head.
3: Everything that's been happening is cyclical.
4: Did you know that's incredibly annoying?
5: I'm looking for something.
3: We need to fix this, you and me.
5: This whole thing was shunted. They covered it up.
4: At what point did you stop trusting me?
1: I don't know if it's a signal, if it's God. One thing I know for sure, you're terrified of him.
0: I mean, it sounds terrifying, doesn't it? The Killings of Paris Station is being launched tomorrow on Stan. It already had its debut, its premiere at the Sydney Film Festival, but it is a series, a cosmic horror series, too scary for me, but the creator, Ben Jenkins, is going to be on your radios in about, let's say, 7 minutes' time now to tell us all about it. It's getting 5-star reviews in the media, if that means anything to you. Right now, this is Muggable Hard Rock. You're Double J.